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You could try to train me like a pet, you could try to teach me to behave, but I'll tell you, if I haven't learned it yet,

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Natural chemicals and a fiend, dopamine storming in my brain like a bubble vaccine. 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Who's the goal, find the soul, got the goal, make it all, never let the system take cruise control.

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